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0: Mina Beards, Chris Jansen, this is Country Nights Live. Okay, so Tucker Wetmore walked into the ACMs this weekend already knowing that he had won Best New Male Vocalist of the Year thanks to Thomas Rhett surprising him when he was on stage. By the way, we got some Thomas Rhett coming up next.
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0: Painted You Pretty, it's Hudson Westbrook on Country Nights Live. I think he is still trying to wrap his head around all of his success.
1: Yeah, I still can't comprehend playing a show with George Strait and Miranda, actually. 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I mean, I listened to Fireman since I was like a little kid, and now I get to go play with the guy who sings it and the king of country, you know? 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And so it's really cool to get to do that with her.
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1: I ain't coming to your house. 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

0: The soundtrack for the Third Shifters. 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

0: Last night, I feel like I did a terrible job at elaborating on my plan and what I think should happen. My name's Justin. This is the Overnight Ride. How Florida Georgia Line comes back. Because we're no smoke anymore. We're full-blown fire. If you didn't see, Tyler Hubbard was at the ACMs. He said, him and Brian Kelly flirting with playing a couple shows in 2027. We're full-blown fire. They're getting back together. On the Morgan Wallen tour, he sings Up Down, usually as openers. Sing that with him. Last show, Philadelphia. Lights go out. It looks like a malfunction. Lights go up. It is Florida Georgia Line. They sing it together. We go crazy. Internet explodes. I get content. They announce tour. They go out for shows. They break attendance records. When that happens, remember, you've heard it here for the last two nights. I said it first.
1: Call the show anytime. 615-737-1033. The Overnight Ride will be right back.
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14: You know, one of the weirder things I've seen on social media lately is parents feeding their babies butter, like whole sticks of butter. They swear that it helps them feel fuller after meals and get a good night's sleep, among other things. There's actually something to this. You know, butter is full of fat, which a rapidly growing infant needs, but eating butter all the time results in, quote, boxing out other important nutrients they need as well. Spokesperson for the Academy of Nutrition and Dietetics told us she recommends half a teaspoon to a teaspoon melted and then added to a puree. Or as they get older, you can drizzle oil or melted butter over cooked vegetables, she told us. We never say just give butter by itself, and it's not the only source of fat she would recommend. Avocados, hummus, fish, they are great sources of fat as well. And also, great foods to introduce. I'm Dr. Sanjay Gupta, helping you live a better life.
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0: going to have a hard time with it. I'm just saying. My name's Justin. It's the Overnight Ride. I did kind of predict the Packers would shotgun beers with Luke Combs last weekend in Green Bay. All the country tours are basically off this weekend for Memorial Day. Luke is next in Montreal, Canada. I have no idea who's going to shotgun a beer with him. We'll take a wild swing. Wayne Gretzky.
1: 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Second and third shifters, we are here for you. 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

0: Dustin Lynch, Easy to Love on the Overnight Ride. He is hosting a pool party here in Nashville in a couple weeks at Jimmy Buffett's Margaritaville. Does that mean we are getting techno Jimmy Buffett?
1: The Overnight Ride. The Overnight Ride. 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We'll be right back.
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0: name's Justin. This is The Overnight Ride. Who's this?
1: Jeff the Joke Guy.
0: Jeff the Joke Guy calling from Dallas, Texas. We'll make you laugh, make you groan, make you think, give you life advice. What's going on?
1: My son just asked me where poo comes from. I gave a detailed explanation. He then stood there in stunned silence and asked, then what about Tigger? I learned something about my car when I crashed into a tree.
0: You learned something about your car when you hit a tree. What'd you learn?
1: My Mercedes-Benz.
0: Oh, man.
1: What do you call petroleum with a monocle and a top hat?
0: This is the weirdest question you've asked. What do you call petroleum with a monocle and a top hat? What do you call it?
1: Refined oil.
0: Oh, man.
1: Breaking news. A stolen telescope has been found just down the street from the observatory where it was stolen. Police are looking into it.
0: Oh, man.
1: I went to a family reunion and didn't talk to a single person. I had no idea whose family it was, but they had delicious mac and cheese. So the problem with the sweatpants that have the elastic around the ankles is that every time I sit down anywhere in my house and then stand up, my kids ask me if I'm going to sign the Declaration of Independence. This is Jeff the Joke Guy signing off.
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17: We are finally starting to learn more things we can do to keep our brains sharp as we age. A lot of people think crossword puzzles or Sudoku might do the trick, but the science doesn't really bear that out. What one recent study found, though, was that a certain type of brain training seems to have a significant impact on cognition as we get older. It wasn't memory or even problem-solving tasks that moved the needle. It was an interactive computerized game that tested the ability to recognize two separate images in faster and faster sequences. It's what we call a task of divided attention, in which you don't have a conscious strategy on how to improve. That's according to the study's lead author. You're just trying to do the best you can to figure out how to divide your attention. Now, the game in this study was called Double Decision. If you want to find it and try it out yourself. I'm Dr. Sanjay Gupta, helping you live a better life.
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0: More L.O. Langley records. Let's talk about them. I'm Justin. This is the Overnight Ride. Choosing Texas. 10 weeks, number one on the Hot 100 chart. So the chart's been out for 67 years. Only 4% of the songs on the chart have done that. 10th week at number one, of course, Be Her is number two. First time a true country artist has ever held the top two spots on the Hot 100 for multiple weeks. Taylor Swift has done that. Switched over to pop. I guess why they're not counting that, but she was country. And now Ella is breaking even more records. We'll keep reporting on it.
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1: We want to know what you would do, and this our poster sharing that when he is excited about a topic, he starts to get louder. When this happens, my wife says, interrupts me mid-sentence and said, please lower your volume.
2: She's a bummer.
1: I don't think she means it in a rude way. I understand that she probably just wants the conversation to stay at a reasonable volume.
2: Why? Is there a sleeping baby?
1: Because when you start, people start elevating, you know, you're just like, I don't need this.
2: Why?
1: I
2: know you're, but you're excited.
1: But I could be excited and I can whisper.
2: That's an excitement.
1: Yes, it is.
2: That's not.
1: Can you believe that? I'm very excited.
2: No, that's not excitement.
1: Yeah,
2: stop
1: it
2: right now.
1: I disagree. But every time it happens, our poster says, I feel demoralized and self-conscious.
2: Yeah.
1: I lose my enthusiasm and no longer feel like talking.
2: She's bringing you down, man.
1: About the thing I was excited
2: She's
1: about.
2: A bummer.
1: Would our poster be the bad guy to say, can you stop interrupting me and telling me to lower my volume?
2: Mm-hmm.
1: Can you accept my louder volume?
2: No, I'm with him. If I am like really like geeked up excited about something and I'm super happy about it, match my energy. No.
1: what if it's I don't want to, I need you to take it down a little bit.
2: No, match me, at least come up a little ways.
1: Okay,
2: you gotta meet me somewhere.
1: I get that you're excited, but I don't
2: gotta be.
1: I'm not gonna stand in this room.
2: Don't
1: if
2: be
1: you're
2: my,
1: gonna be
2: don't
1: shouting.
2: Be a bummer. I'm gonna leave you.
1: Can I excuse
2: don't,
1: myself?
2: I'm gonna leave you in this room by yourself. Don't be a bummer.
1: Well, I mean, what if I leave you in the room
2: don't,
1: by yourself?
2: Don't crush my vibe, man.
1: I'm not trying to crush your vibe. It's just I don't understand why you're shouting.
2: Could be in a bummer.
1: Okay,
2: you're already bumming me out, and I'm not even excited about anything.
1: Just take a
2: why
1: take a second.
2: Can't you just enjoy the things that I enjoy?
1: Okay, but I don't see why we have to enjoy them at that volume.
2: It's an acceptable volume. I'm not screaming.
1: Well, you're not right now. No.
2: No, but I don't like. It might be an elevated level,
1: sure.
2: But it's not. I'm not going to be like.
1: What if I'm uncomfortable with that? Just a little much.
2: I'm always a little much.
1: I'm not trying to tell you.
2: You knew I was much before you married me.
1: I'm not trying to tell you not to be excited. I just need you to turn the volume down a notch.
2: But it's reasonable to think that someone gets excited, the volume is going to go up.
1: Uh-huh.
2: Is it an unreasonable level? Is he screaming at the top of his lungs? I don't think so.
1: It doesn't sound like it.
2: Right.
1: By our poster's telling, it's not shouting.
2: I think people get excited. They get louder than room temperature.
1: Louder than room temperature.
2: What do you want? Well, like, what do you want from someone?
1: If only there is a unit to measure sound volume. We have to resort to degrees, temperatures.
2: But I think that that's reasonable to say.
1: Who's supposed to bend there?
2: Do you think I'm yelling in your face when I get excited?
1: I don't think you're yelling in my face. I think you're shouting. And sometimes I would like to tell you, let's take it. We don't need to be that loud.
2: But
1: indoor voices.
2: Yeah, but there's nobody else in the room. We don't have a sleeping baby.
1: I'm in the room.
2: Ah,
1: I don't want you to be
2: fine.
1: No, how do you know that I'm fine?
2: You're fine.
1: How do you know that I'm fine?
2: Are you fine?
1: Maybe not.
2: You're fine.
1: Maybe,
2: are you?
1: When you start yelling, I get worked up.
2: You're
1: too.
2: You're fine.
1: You make people rise to your level.
2: You should be excited.
1: Who's supposed to
2: Why
1: bend
2: would
1: here?
2: I bring so much color to your life?
1: Mm-hmm.
2: You should be so excited. You're so lucky.
1: Wendy said, my partner's the same. Love him to death, but he puts me in fight or flight mode.
2: Look, if it's like that, then I understand. And it shouldn't be like all like you shouldn't be running, you know, to the top every single time,
1: mm-hmm.
2: all of the time.
1: What if it's a low threshold for Wendy that gets her in this fight or flight?
2: Well, she needs some Xanax then.
1: So if you're going to start hollering about something you're excited
2: you
1: about.
2: You know when I need my Xanax.
1: You can crush up a Xanny for me first.
2: You know what I you know when to tell me to take
1: Sneak
2: one.
1: Get into my applesauce.
2: Stop it.
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10: You and I have never met, but I'm willing to bet that there is something you would like to do, but you feel like you can't, that it's too hard, that you don't deserve it. A colleague of mine recently told me about this new book called Brave Shift, 30 Mindset Changes to Transform Your Life. It's written by a woman named Michelle Carrer. Carrer says the one thing most people forget when they set a goal is to attach a reason to it. Having that reason is big, because when you don't want to do something that's necessary to reach your goal, you can go back to your reason to find the motivation you need. Try to frame your goal as something you want to achieve, as opposed to being a bad part of yourself that you want to change. That will make you more likely to succeed, as will asking for help. All of us need it, and it makes people feel good to help you achieve your goals. I'm Dr. Sanjay Gupta, helping you live a better life.
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1: How far can you stretch the definition of lasagna? Because the internet has definitely found what's too far.
2: Okay.
1: One woman trying to share her modified lasagna recipe. She was trying to be healthier, hasn't had pasta in years, and she shares, instead of beef, I used ground chicken.
2: Okay.
1: And I subbed out pasta for quinoa. Well, the internet was not happy.
2: That's not really lasagna.
1: Someone pleaded, please that's don't like, call this lasagna.
2: No, I mean, that's like lasagna-ish, mm-hmm. right? No, you have to call that something else.
1: And that's where it was, right? It was claiming this is my basically lasagna. Nope, it's no longer lasagna.
2: That's where you find a different name for it. Like lasagna soup is not really lasagna.
1: That's true.
2: It's like lasagna styled soup
1: mm-hmm.
2: or stew or whatever it is. You know what I mean?
1: Yeah.
2: It's not, you know what you're getting at that point. Like if you tell me I'm coming over for lasagna and you give me quinoa.
1: Instead of noodles.
2: Yeah. I'm going to be real upset.
1: Real upset.
2: Others I'm going to throw my breadstick at you.
1: Someone's known as going to need to smack you upside the head for this. Pretty sure this is what they serve in the Ninth Ring of Hell cafeteria.
2: But we were talking about this the other day when we were watching a parade for Memorial Day.
1: Mm-hmm.
2: And we were wondering how classic are those classic cars still?
1: Oh, sure.
2: Because how many times have they been rebuilt, you know, remodified, whatever, because they've had to get new parts over the years.
1: Mm-hmm.
2: Those original parts are not original anymore.
1: It's, of course, Madison, the original thought experiment, the ship of Theseus.
2: And
1: over time, if you replace all of those parts one by one, at some point you have a completely redone car or ship. Is it the same car?
2: Right.
1: Take that one step further.
2: That's what I said. Why did you have to make it weird?
1: Well, because it's a classic thought experiment.
2: Right,
1: the ship of Theseus.
2: You made that up.
1: I did not. But you know what? Now I'm gonna start making them up.
2: Yeah.
1: Here's a thought experiment. The elephant of Peru.
2: That's it.
1: But do you have a recipe that really subverts it wouldn't be allowed to be called that name anymore? Like if you shared your recipe and said, this is my version of hot dogs. And people were like, that's not hot dogs.
2: I'd try it, whatever it is.
1: I mean, sure. But if you're like, this is my version of tiramisu.
2: And it's not tiramisu.
1: But it's with chocolate cake.
2: Yeah.
1: And people go, whoa, whoa, whoa, that doesn't count. Or this is my version of, it's pad thai, but instead of peanuts, I use pesto.
2: I don't know what you're making to begin with, but you're wrong. You were wrong from the start there.
1: I use pine nuts instead of peanuts.
2: You're still
1: wrong. But it's
2: wrong.
1: My version of pad thai.
2: But you're still wrong. But so, like, what about my spaghetti pie?
1: Spaghetti pie.
2: That's spaghetti.
1: Yeah.
2: Layered in a pie dish.
1: It's still, I mean, it's still what
2: do you call
1: would find
2: that?
1: In spaghetti.
2: Yeah.
1: Right? I mean, it's spaghetti noodles and red sauce.
2: Mm-hmm.
1: But you've shaped it into a pie.
2: Mm-hmm.
1: And like it's like a spaghetti bake.
2: Mm-hmm.
1: Can that still be called, or would you upset everybody in New Jersey if you called that spaghetti?
2: Spaghetti.
1: That's not a spaghetti.
2: I don't know what else you'd call that.
1: Mm-hmm.
2: To that is the little pocket thing. What are those called? Of the peanut butter and jelly little. What are those
1: the
2: called?
1: Pocket.
2: Yeah. Where?
1: Oh, the Uncrustables.
2: Yeah. Is that a sandwich?
1: That's a good question. But it is bread on the outside, right? Peanut butter and jelly on the inside.
2: But it's not like slices.
1: It's not. Bread. Well, is it a ravioli?
2: See? But does that make it a dessert ravioli? Can ravioli be dessert?
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1: Not everybody has regularly expect celebrities to be coming through the building, or in this case, through the drive-thru. This was a Dairy Queen when who should pull through but the king of country music, George Strait.
2: That's amazing. How cool would that be? I wouldn't know what to do with myself.
1: In a ball cap and some wraparound sunglasses. But I think George Strait more recognizable in the state of Texas than the Pope.
2: Probably.
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1: We're discussing when you're out of bounds in calling a dish what it is versus what it has become.
2: Right.
1: This woman, instead of lasagna noodles, was using quinoa, and the internet was quick to point out that's not lasagna.
2: Mm-hmm.
1: Can't call it lasagna.
2: Kim texted in and says that my mom makes macaroni and cheese, but she uses rotini.

0: This was like spam on a hamburger bun.
1: Mm-hmm.
0: And then you do the same, like, cheese, lettuce, tomato.
1: It's a sandwich, right?
0: That's it. But what do you call that? Because, I mean, I'll admit, spam burger is catchy.
1: A spamwich.
0: Spamwich. Okay, that's probably it. All right. You're right. You're right. We figured it out. I'm
2: but
0: so glad.
2: But can it be a burger? Okay, so I also have a friend who has been subbing, which is the dumbest thing I've ever heard. She's been using lettuce instead of buns.
0: Mm-mm.
2: Yeah, I don't like it. Or, you know, she'll use, instead of a wrap, she uses lettuce.
0: No, I think Jimmy John's has that best, where they call it the unwich.
2: Yeah, but can you call that a burger?
0: No.
2: Or a wrap?
0: No.
2: I guess it's a lettuce wrap.
0: It's a lettuce wrap. But that needs to be disclosed.
2: But that's not a burger then, right?
0: Yeah, if you're using a lettuce instead of carbs,
2: right,
0: you need to disclose that.
2: Yeah.
0: You can call it a hamburger meat and a lettuce wrap.
2: Can you say you're eating spaghetti if you're using spaghetti squash instead of spaghetti noodles?
0: Oh, what if you put red sauce on it and everything?
2: How much do you have to disclose? I don't like any of it.
0: Think of how mad you would be.
2: I would be livid.
0: If you were being served spaghetti and it was squash.
2: I do like spaghetti squash, but if right. I was going expecting spaghetti and I got spaghetti squash, I would be quite upset.
0: I would report them to who's the closest Italian chef that we know.
2: I would just be livid.
0: It's a crime against food.
2: Mm-hmm.
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0: Life with Dr. Sanjay Gupta.
1: We all know how important it is to stay active as we age, especially as we get older. But I've come to realize that for as good as people are about getting their cardio in, a lot of older folks really don't seem to be doing the recommended amount of strength training or even understand why it's so important. It helps you stay functional and therefore independent for as long as possible. Certified strength and conditioning specialist Dana Santis says a great place to start is not with dumbbells or barbells, but with your body weight, which allows you to build strength while also learning how your body moves and where your limitations exist. It also reduces the risk of overwhelming your connective tissue, which adapts more slowly than muscles as we get older. Once you're comfortable, you can dial up that intensity, but do it slowly, do it carefully. I'm Dr. Sanjay Gupta, helping you live a better life.
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0: 102.9 W4 Country. Good morning. It's Madison Raleigh and Brian Welch.
1: Well, hello. What a difference a day makes. Pretty sunny today with highs in the mid-60s.
0: We've been talking a little bit about it the last few days, just teasing. W4 Country Idol is returning for the 2026 season. We're very excited about this.
1: More details, including all of the qualifying nights and the rest of your prizes, still to come.
0: Absolutely. But clear your June. That's all you really need to know at this point.
1: Right.
0: We do have the finale planned. That is booked for Revel Run on the 26th of June. I know a lot of people who don't compete still like to come to that. So yes. you can mark your calendar for that. That's shaping up to be another big, fun evening.
1: Yeah.
0: Food trucks and all of the things.
1: They do such a fun job at Revel Run.
0: We love having a good party at Revel Run.
1: So you look forward to that, and we will tell you where your qualifying nights are coming up soon.
0: Yes.
1: Right now, let's get today started. Lisa Manning has your country news now.
2: 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When it comes to news, we are first in country, country news now. Luke Bryan and Jason Aldean are hitting the road. The Double Down Tour is coming soon.
3: So I was thinking, you should probably go first.
4: Funny, I was thinking that because I've already opened for you, that you would go first. You got a coin?
3: Yeah. Should we flip for it?
4: Let's flip. That settles it.
3: All right.
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0: 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Good morning. It's Madison Riley and Brian Welch.
1: Good morning. We're about to go through birthdays, who you share it with, what else there is to celebrate today, and what happened on this day in history, including Levi Strauss advertising the first jeans with copper rivets.
0: Oh.
1: Mm-hmm.
0: Interesting.
1: A mainstay.
0: Was that like a big deal, the copper?
1: I believe so, yeah.
0: Oh, all
1: the,
0: right.
1: The two horses pulling the jeans in different directions.
0: Yeah.
1: You know, that sort of thing.
0: Okay.
1: Yeah. We'll get to it right after John Morgan at 102.9.

0: 102.9 W4Country. Good morning. It's Madison Rally and Brian Welch. It is Wednesday, May 20th.
1: Good morning. If it's your birthday, thanks for waking up early with us. You share it with Cher.
0: Cut it out.
1: She is 80 today.
0: Stop it.
1: Dennis Rodman's daughter and pro soccer player Trinity Rodman is 24 today. Busta Rhymes is 54. John Party turns 41 today. He's going to have a party. Rachel Platten is 45.
0: Stop it.
1: Josh O'Connor is 36 today. Timothy Oliphant is 58. And that's what I have on my list.
0: All right. If it's your birthday today, hopefully you are on the True Community Credit Union birthday list like Deb Sexton from Hamburg Township. Happy birthday, Deb. And happy birthday, Isabella Pratt from Stockbridge. Both of their birthdays are on the True Community Credit Union birthday list from W4Country.com.
1: Well, happy birthday.
0: And if you were looking for any old day to celebrate today, you could celebrate the bees.
1: The bees.
0: It's World Bee Day.
1: Not the bees.
0: It is also National Bee a Millionaire Day.
1: Don't mind if I do.
0: Oh, wouldn't that be great? It's National Quiche Lorraine Day.
1: Okay.
0: I do love a good quiche.
1: Mm-hmm.
0: Really, any kind of quiche.
1: I'm not picky.
0: No, I'm not. You know what? Just give me some eggs and I'm good.
1: Easy to please.
0: I really am. It is National Numeracy Day. It's all about numbers.
1: Oh, I see.
0: It is National Juice Slush Day. Not to be confused with Slushy Day.
1: Right.
0: Because that will be the 7th.
1: That's 7-Eleven.
0: Of July.
1: No, the 11th of July.
0: 11th of July. Oh, my gosh. It's too early. It's National Rescue Dog Day.
1: Oh, puppy.
0: It is National Women in Aerospace Day. National High Heel Day. National Band Directors Day. Who was your band director?
1: Mrs. VK. Shout out to Mrs. Von Koenig.
0: I had Mr. Dornboss.
1: Yeah?
0: Yeah. Yep. It is. There was another one. I don't remember his name.
1: I was going to say, well, a lot of kind words there, huh?
0: He was fine.
1: Okay.
0: It's National Pick Strawberries Day.
1: Oh, that's fun.
0: National Employee Health and Fitness Day. This just goes on forever. And National Streaming Day. You can stream us, by the way.
1: You sure can on the free W4Country app, wherever you get your apps. This day in the year 1674, John Sobieski became Poland's first king.
0: Oh, Sobieski vodka.
1: Sobieski gets the name from him.
0: I'm a fan.
1: This day in 1774, Britain's Parliament passed the Coercive Acts to punish the American colonists for increasingly anti-British behavior. How'd that go for them? This day in 1873, Levi Strauss began marketing blue jeans with copper rivets. This day in 1899, Jacob German of New York City became the first driver to be arrested for speeding. The posted speed limit was 12 miles an hour.
0: Oh.
1: He exceeded that.
0: By how much?
1: Significantly enough that he was arrested. I don't know.
0: Oh, all right.
1: And this day in 1939, the first telecast over telephone wires was sent from Madison Square Garden to the NBC TV studios at 30 Rockefeller Center. The event was a bicycle race.
0: Ooh. Oh.
1: That's what happened on this day in history.
0: Head to W4Country.com, click on the True Community Credit Union birthday list, get your birthday up there, get someone you know and love, and we will wish them a happy birthday right here.
1: Let's head to the newsroom and get your headlines. Good morning.
2: From the Cook Your Light Heating and Cooling Newsroom, I'm Renee Vitale. President Trump says diplomatic talks are continuing with Iran over Tehran's latest proposal aimed at easing tensions in the Middle East. Trump says Gulf allies, including Saudi Arabia, Qatar, and the United Arab Emirates, have been involved in discussions, while Iran reportedly outlined terms that include limits on its nuclear program and the reopening of the Strait of Hormuz. Trump says the U.S. military remains prepared if negotiations break down, but called the latest talks a potentially positive step toward avoiding a wider conflict. The University of Michigan reached a multi-million dollar deal to purchase Concordia University's college campus, marking another step in the university's expansion. The $60 million purchase of Concordia's former Ann Arbor campus would add 140 acres of land under UM's purview. The university has not said what the property will be used for, and the deal is expected to close on or before June 30th. This continues a trend of UM expanding holdings throughout Washtenaw County. The school has plans to form a supercomputing site with Los Alamos Laboratory in Ypsilanti Township, built a new 12-story hospital and additional student housing. Is Michigan's 26th Christmas tree in your backyard? The search is on. The calendar says May, but state officials are already thinking ahead to December when a huge evergreen tree will grace the Capitol grounds for the holiday season. The Michigan Department of Technology Management and Budget organizes the annual statewide search and harvest. The process starts in the spring to ensure that the tree is selected and in place for Lansing Silver Bells in the city festival. That's the latest from the Cook and White newsroom. 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

0: 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Good morning. It's Rally and Welch.
1: Good morning. Significantly cooler today, partly sunny with highs in the mid-60s.
0: And Matt Misler has joined us.
2: Yo, buddy.
0: Hi, good morning.
2: Morning.
0: We'll get you some of that coffee.
2: Okay, thank
0: we
2: you.
0: Appreciate you coming in. Miz is going to help us out this weekend, probably into next, as our daughter has surgery.
1: Mm-hmm.
0: It's going to take a family to help us out here, and we appreciate you being here.
2: Funcle Miz here to help however he can.
1: That's short for fun uncle.
0: Fun uncle.
1: If you were curious, yeah.
2: Yeah.
1: I do have a fun fact for you.
2: Oh.
1: If you are someone who constantly wonders whether you're a bad person, experts say there is something called moral OCD.
0: Oh.
1: So you've heard of obsessive compulsive disorder. If you're frequently worried, am I a bad person? You may have a form of OCD, moral OCD. And it can cause frequent rumination. Am I doing the right thing? Am I doing the wrong thing? Am I a bad person?
0: It's anxiety.
1: Yeah. Well, it's a special kind of anxiety, a different flavor of anxiety.
0: Sure.
1: Ranch anxiety.
0: Because we all know there's at least 31 flavors.
2: Yeah. It's French vanilla anxiety.
1: A lot of it is that, you know, it's agnostic. You're just like, I need to flip the light switch on, you know, 7 times, you know, or my mother will die. This is, am I a good person?
0: Yeah.
1: And what do I need to do to be a good enough person?
0: Yeah, or did I mess that up, or did I hurt somebody, or oh my gosh, you just got deep with us this morning, Brian.
1: I know, right?
2: Yeah, now I'm starting to overthink everything that I've done so far this week.
0: Miss,
1: you might have moral OCD if you're worried if you're a good person.
2: No, I'm pretty sure that's just anxiety. I got to go talk to my therapist about it.
1: Okay. Yeah. If you're worried if you just did it right, that's just, you know, that's just sparkling OCD.
0: Oh. Well, come on, stop
2: Shiny.
0: Just cut it out.
1: I didn't think of that before. There's different varieties
0: absolutely.
1: Of this. If you're worried about whether you're a good person, well, first of all, I'm going to say if you're worried, frequently worried, am I a good person?
0: You probably are doing better than most.
1: You're better than a lot if you're asking yourself that.
0: If you are consciously aware and trying to do better, then yeah, I would say you're ahead of many.
2: Yeah. How many times have I texted both of you like, did I do this right? Am I good? Am I good boy?
0: And my response is usually, it's only radio.
2: Am I good boy?
1: Which is not really giving him anything to go on.
2: Am I a good boy?
0: But we don't have to worry either way.
1: Just say, even if you did it wrong, it's fine.
2: Just pat me on the head, tell me I'm pretty.
1: Did I do this right? Even if it's wrong, it's fine.
0: It's fine.
1: Great.
0: It's
1: Thanks
0: fine.
1: So much.
2: Thanks.
0: It's fine. Just let it burn. It's fine.
1: Yeah, the equivalent of participation awards.
0: Yep.
1: What do you worry about? 734-623-1029. I know our answer right now.
0: Yeah.
1: But I mean, what are you worried about in your actions?
0: Okay.
1: Are you worried about, am I a good person? Are you ready for succeeding?
0: Yeah.
1: Getting deep right now.
0: We're getting so deep, Brian. It's too early to get this deep.
2: I cannot swim at this point.
0: I'm going to be honest.
2: How deep it is.
0: Just way too deep.
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0: 102.9 W4 Country and Morgan Wallen, just in case, at 6:46 on a Wednesday. It's Miz in for Rally and Welch. I kicked him out of the studio. I said, you need to be with your daughter? I'm here. Go ahead and get the heck out of here. Your forecast, by the way, today calling for mostly cloudy skies. We could see the sun peak out at times today, significantly cooler, and the humidity should start to drop down today and into tomorrow. A high of only 65. So if it's a little brisk out this morning, totally understandable. I forgot to grab a sweatshirt, and yeah, I got a little bit of a sprinkle on my way out the door this morning. It's currently 58 here in Ann Arbor under mostly cloudy skies. Before Brian and Madison took off, though, they had brought up the fun fact about, you know, there's a new terminology for, honestly, I think it's still considered like anxiety or just overthinking. And he had asked a question, what is it that you worry about? And yes, it's a very deep subject. Last four from this contact, 5428, said, I worry about my future and if I'm making the right decision with my new career change, but I believe in myself and I believe I made the right decision, as today is my last day at my current job. Well, first off, congratulations, and I hope that the people that you, I guess, soon to be used to work with send you out with, you know, with the way that you deserve, with cake and cupcakes and ice cream and a pizza party and anything else that your heart desires. But yes, trust me, that is a scary situation. I mean, heck, I'll be honest with you. I felt the same way when Brian handed me the keys to the afternoon show. And now look at me. Now I'm covering the morning show while they take care of my little niece. But it's okay, because I know that they have that. It tells me that they trust me at the very least. At least that's what I'm hoping for, or that's what I'm going to tell myself. Let's take a look at your roadways right now for the first time at 6:48, and everything is still pretty quiet on your area freeways. The only slowdown that I experienced, especially on the way in, is on 94, the construction that they're working on between 275 in Romulus and out to Michigan Avenue in Dearborn. Of course, it's a Restore 94 project. Right lanes are currently closed as they're trying to get a temporary right lane put together before they get the whole projects underway. So it's very sluggish. I felt that way from Southfield all the way to Metro Airport. You're going to see slowdowns eastbound starting at 275 to O'Brown Vining. And then we're seeing slowdowns at the 275-96 interchange. 96 eastbound seeing slowdowns, westbound backed up to about Farmington Road to 275. Eastbound, you're seeing slowdowns from M14 and 275, and 275 north seeing slowdowns from Plymouth all the way up to the 690, to the I-96 interchange. Of course, just be cautious as you're heading through there, because welcome to construction season. The orange barrels are blooming. Any updates, call or text safely at 734-623-1029. I'll have a keyword for you coming up at the top of the hour for your chance to see Post Malone and Jelly Roll, part of their big A Crooked Letter Stadium Tour. That's all coming up right here on 102.9 W4 Country. Stick around.
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0: Chris Jansen, Me and a Beer on 102.9 at 6:55. His new album, Wild Horses, is out now, and he is going to be making a couple stops here in the state of Michigan coming up this summer. He'll be up in Petoskey on June the 13th, and he'll be in Paw Paw on September 25th. He is actually going to be down in Franklin, Tennessee tonight performing a concert. You can check it all out on his tour website. His website is chrisjansen.com. But his latest single, Me and a Beer, off of his new album called Wild Horses, is out now. Speaking of things that are out now, you might be out now and heading out and about. So let's take a look at your roadways at 6:56. And still looking pretty good in our listening area in Washtenaw and Livingston County. 94, 23, M14 look great all the way up to M59 on 23 in both directions and beyond. Heading down to the Ohio border looks free and clear. Out to the Jackson area, free and clear on 94. M52 in the Chelsea area, up to Stockbridge, down to Manchester, free and clear. Only problems really are on 94 in both directions between 275 and Michigan Avenue and Dearborn, as we have right lane closures in both directions getting ready for the Restore 94 project. So only the left two lanes are open. And then we're seeing slowdowns at the 96-275 M14 interchange. Ongoing construction has you slow really in all four directions. So just be very cautious if you're up there in the Livonia and Plymouth area. Any updates, call or text safely. The number again is 734-623-1029. And that's the latest from the only station that specializes in your local traffic, 102.9 W4 Country.
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Good morning on a Wednesday, my dude. No, it's too early for me to do that. If it were the afternoon, I probably could. But it's Wednesday, May the 20th, 2026. Good morning. It's Miz in for Rally and Welch. 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So very proud to be a Cumulus Media station. Getting you set up to see Post Malone and Jelly Roll, part of the big A Crooked Letter Stadium Tour. 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This word is good until 9 o'clock, so you have plenty of time to text the word broken to 95819. Coming up, this is a Wednesday. It's a Would You Rather Wednesday. I've got the question up on our Facebook page at Facebook.com/W4Country involving the cookout, because we are, well, we're far, not too far away from the unofficial start to summer. 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That's coming up in a bit on 102.9.

0: 102.9 W4 Country and Heartland, Mr. George Strait, the king of country music. At 7:12 on a Wednesday, it's Miz filling in for Rally and Welch as they are off. Keeping an eye on my young niece or their daughter after they're getting ready for a procedure to be done. So you'll occasionally hear me with them to kick the mornings off over the next couple of days, but I will be for the most part being in here covering the morning show throughout the rest of the week. And to the unnamed texter, David will be in and out. But he will be back on the air this weekend, and he will also be back on the morning show starting up after the holiday break. Your forecast for the day, definitely a huge change from yesterday, as the heat and humidity are going to take a little break for the next couple of days, and also get a little break from some rain. We may see some showers potentially in the next coming days, but today seems like it's going to be mostly cloudy with a little cold, a little chilly this morning. You may need to grab a sweatshirt on your way out the door, but you probably won't need it on the way home. High is 65 today. Clouds overnight. May see maybe a shower here and around the listening area, but more than likely anything severe like we had seen over the past couple days. A low tonight of 40. Right now, partly cloudy. And 57 here in Ann Arbor. If you did miss it, the key word for your chance to see Post Malone and Jelly Roll, part of their big A Crooked Letter Stadium Tour. You get to choose the location that you attend on their tour with flight, hotel, and tickets. That word, again, is broken, B-R-O-K-E-N. Text broken to 95819. It is a Wednesday, and I did post this on our Facebook page at facebook.com/W4Country with a Would You Rather Wednesday, as we're getting closer to the holiday weekend. And yes, I know what Monday is, and it's not a happy holiday. It is Memorial Day. But a lot of people look at Memorial Day weekend as the unofficial start to summer. So what better way to enjoy summer than a nice, friendly cookout? Or would it be? So the question I posted on our Facebook page at facebook.com/W4Country, and you can respond there, or you can text at 734-623-1029. Would you rather go to a cookout with great people and music, but bad side dishes? Or would you go to a cookout with barely tolerable people with okay music? I got to adjust that because I apparently did not word that one right, but barely tolerable people and music, but top tier food. You heard me right. The food is amazing, but the people and the music, not so much. So I'm going to adjust that real quick right now before I get people confused with it on our Facebook page, facebook.com/W4Country. For me, like, here's the thing. If I'm not a fan of the food, I can go ahead and say, you know what, I'm going to pass on the food. I'm going to pass on the raisins and the potato salad. You can keep you. If, by the way, if you have raisins in any of your cookout food, I will judge. One thing I will judge you on: please do not raisin the potato salad. I also am not a fan of potato salad, or at least like your stereotypical one. But I can get by the bad food, especially if there's like a McDonald's on the corner. But if it's people that I cannot stand, I do not want to go. I want to go to a play. I want to go to a cookout, a tailgate, a party, a soiree, if you will, with great people, great music, amazing, immaculate vibes. If you're bad people with terrible choice of music, I ain't coming. So go ahead and comment on our Facebook post that I'm editing as we speak at facebook.com/W4Country, and you can text me at 734-623-1029. We'll get to some of your responses in a bit. In the meantime, let's get you on the roadways at 717. And looking at the roadways right now, we are seeing a little bit of increase in traffic right now. Right now, 94 westbound approaching State Street, seeing a little pocket of slowdown right there at the bend right after, right before Stone School Road. But of course, we will have slowdowns starting to accumulate throughout the morning, especially right by that Michigan Avenue interchange at 94 on the right there on the Ann Arbor Ypsilanti border. No accidents that I can see at this time. We are seeing slowdowns on 275 northbound starting at around Joy Road, or actually before Joy Road, all the way up to I-96, 96 eastbound, seeing slowdowns from Ann Arbor Trail all the way to 275, eastbound M-14 from Sheldon to 275, and 275 south from about 6 mile to 96. And of course, Restore 94 project, the bane of my existence for the next few years, seeing slowdowns as the right lane is closed in both directions between 275 and Michigan Avenue as they're getting a temporary lane ready to go for that project. Any updates, call or text safely. The number again is 734-623-1029. And that's the latest from the only station specializing in your local traffic, 102.9 W4 Country.
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102.9 W4 Country with Ella Langley, weren't for the win at 724. Miz filling in for Relly and Welch as the young one, the little one, is going to be having a procedure this week. So we are going to collectively get the first hour done together, and then they will hand me the keys to try to drive and try to park this bad mamma jamma in the driveway without scratching up the details. We are going to be looking at mostly cloudy skies today, a high in the mid 60s. Right now it's 57 under partly cloudy skies here in Ann Arbor. I did post a would you rather question on our Facebook page at facebook.com/W4Country on a would you rather Wednesday. Would you rather go to a cookout with great people, music, but bad food, or a cookout with barely tolerable people and questionable music, but amazing food? A couple of responses have rolled through. We did get Chad, who texted in. He said, I'm a food guy. I can ignore people. I can possibly get by that. Here's my problem though, Chad. And, you know, you can rebuttal back through text as well. I got no problem responding back. If there's like one bad, it's the old adage, there's one bad apple, we'll ruin the entire crop. I don't know, just something about, you know, some questionable people. And I can only fake it so long before I'm just like, I can't stand you people! Can't! Going next door where the introverted, you know, grandma is having a better time. Laura responded back, I'm with you. I can cook for myself. If I'm going to be around people, the vibes better be awesome. They need to be immaculate. If they're awesome, oh, even better. If the people are great, the music's amazing, trust me, I'm all about it. And again, you can't mess up a bag of chips. I mean, you could, but, you know, I myself just would not, I just couldn't do it. Chad just responded back, nope, block him out. Okay, I can try to give that a go. But if not, there's obviously a gas station, get some personal snacks. Keep weighing in, facebook.com/W4Country, text at 734-623-1029 with new Corey County Co-Wetzel, Rocky Mountain Low. That's

0: Corey Kent, Cole Wetzel, their new one called Rocky Mountain Low on 102.9. Of course, as I jokingly said, when I'm in the afternoon, that is the feeling after you have that Rocky Mountain high. You know, I'll let you figure that one out. He is, by the way, going to be coming through. I believe he's coming through the W4 Country area here pretty soon. As I'm scrolling through his, no, apparently not. I apparently was wrong. So I'm sorry to tease you with that one. But Corey Kent and Cole Wetzel, their latest called Rocky Mountain Low. What I can't tease you though is our traffic. Because traffic is nothing to be teased about, especially when we're in construction season. 94 westbound seeing slowdowns from the Michigan Avenue merger over in Ypsilanti all the way to Michigan Avenue. We're seeing slowdowns in that stretch, as it usually is around this time. Be careful, of course, as the lane shift right there at 94 Michigan Avenue. 94 in both directions between 275 and Michigan Avenue and Dearborn. Only the left two lanes are open as the Restore 94 project starting to build a temporary right shoulder in both directions before the project gets fully engulfed and ruins my entire life. The 275-96 M14 interchange, always a mess at this time. 96 eastbound from Farmington Road to 275, M14 east from Sheldon to 275, and both directions of 275 seeing slowdowns. Northbound from Ford Road up to 96, southbound from 6 Mile down to 96. Of course, keep an eye out and be careful on your roadways. If you have an update, call or text safely at 734-623-1029. And that's the latest from the only station specializing in your local traffic, 102.9 W4 Country. To the newsroom we go. Say good morning to Renee Vitale. Good morning, Nene.
1: From the Cookamite Heating and Cooling Newsroom, I'm Renee Vitale. The U.S. government has agreed to drop all federal tax-related claims against President Trump as part of a broadened settlement in his lawsuit over the leak of his tax returns. According to the filing, the IRS will be barred from pursuing Trump, his sons, or the Trump Organization over the disputed tax issues at the center of the case, while the administration folds the agreement into its new $1.776 billion anti-weaponization fund for people who say that they were unfairly targeted by federal investigations. Trump will receive a formal government apology, but no financial payout, and critics argue that the settlement could weaken longstanding tax enforcement norms. Police in Sterling Heights are continuing their investigation into an incident where a preschooler had brought a gun into the Schwarzkopf Elementary School in Utica. A teacher had spotted what appeared to be a weapon in the boy's backpack and was able to secure it without incident. The boy said he didn't know that the gun was there. Police say the weapon is registered to a parent of the boy. Police say any potential criminal charges will be turned over to the Macomb County Prosecutor's Office for review. And preparations are underway for this summer's Ann Arbor Art Fair, but organizers say tariffs could mean fewer visitors this year. Nearly 1,000 artists typically fill about 30 downtown blocks for the three-day event, which usually draws close to 500,000 people. But officials say tariffs are already contributing to a decline in international artists, and that could lead to a different crowd in 26. The Ann Arbor Art Fair runs July 16th through the 18th. That's the latest from the Cook and White Newsroom. 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

Bailey Zimmerman and Chevy Silverado on 102.9 at 7:39. Ms. Infarelli and Welch, as they are taking care of the little, as the little is going to be having some a procedure done. That's all I'll say. Your forecast today, calling for mostly cloudy skies today. We are seeing some clearing right now, which is good news. No rain in the projected forecast for today, at least. And really into tomorrow. But it's going to be significantly cooler than it was the past couple of days. A high of 65 today. Clouds will start to roll in a little bit more throughout the afternoon, but should start to clear out. Low tonight of 40. It is currently 57 here in Ann Arbor under mostly sunny skies. Now, this is about the time we would do Beat Brian's Brain, but Brian's not here. So, how about instead we do a little trivia for a pair of tickets to see Parker McCollum at the Michigan Lottery Amphitheater Friday, June the 5th, with special guest Max McNown and Cassie Ashton. So, here is the question. Today, if you heard in the first hour that today is National Pick a Strawberry Day. And who doesn't? Listen, some people don't like strawberries. I love strawberries. In fact, yesterday, before I got in, I stopped off at the gas station. Hold on, little birdies. Hold on, little birdies. I'll tell you when to start calling in. Calm down, little birdies. And I saw a strawberry lemonade. And I'm like, man, that's pretty good. I opened it and I was very disappointed. Was not as strawberry as I was hoping for. So, with it being National Strawberry Day, my question for you, caller number 7 at 734-623-1029, and I will start fielding the calls. What state in the United States leads the way in strawberry picking, in strawberry production? And I'll make it easy. Think west side of the United States. So what state in the United States harvests the most strawberries in the United States? Caller number 7 with the right answer, 734-623-1029. You will win a pair of tickets to go see Parker McCollum coming up on June the 5th over at the Michigan Lottery Amphitheater. So good luck. Right now is Shaboozy and Jelly Roll. Amen on 102.9 W4 Country in the morning.

0: Good morning from good morning to you in Tecumseh. Brenda, the question is, which U.S. state is the top production state of strawberries on Pick a Strawberry Day?
1: California.
0: Florida comes in second place at, according to the Agricultural Review, 3.6 million pounds. But topping that significantly more is the state of California. Congratulations, Brenda. You've won a pair of tickets to see Parker McCollum.
1: Awesome. Thank you.
0: Absolutely. Do me a favor. I need to get some info from you. So hold the line for me while I do that. More chances to win coming up throughout the weeks. And yes, I will have another chance for you coming up tomorrow morning right here on 102.9. In the meantime, because I don't want Brenda to hold on too terribly long, let's take a look at your roadways real quick. 94 westbound slowdown starting at Huron Street all the way to about State Street with the ongoing construction. 23 southbound from the east triple decker of M1423 to Plymouth Road. Seeing slowdowns now on 23 southbound through the construction zone, starting at around Heine Road all the way down to Silver Lake Road. 94 in both directions from 275 in Romulus all the way out to Michigan Avenue in Dearborn. Only the left two lanes are open. Right lane is shut down. And slowdowns on 275 northbound from Ford Road to 96, southbound from about 8 Mile to 96, M14 east from Sheldon Road to 275, and 96 eastbound from Farmington Road to 275. Obviously, construction problems right there. Also, looks like we have a small slowdown on 127 northbound as you're approaching Territorial right there in the Rives Junction area. Any updates, call or text safely at 734-623-1029. That's the latest from the only station specializing in your local traffic, 102.9 W4 Country.
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102.9 W4 Country. Luke Combs at 7:53. It's Miz filling in for Rally and Welch, taking care of the little as the little is having a procedure done. They will be back. I promise you. It ain't going to be as long as it was back in January. You had to tolerate me for 2 full weeks. It's at least the rest of this week and maybe into next week. Mostly sunny skies right now in 57. We'll see cloud coverage start to increase a little bit. A high of 65 today. No rain in the forecast, and humidity should start to come down a little bit throughout the day. If you want to go see Post Malone and Jelly Roll for the big A Crooked Letter Stadium Tour, you get to choose the spot to attend to on their tour with flight, hotel, and tickets. Text the word BROKEN, BROKEN, to 95819. Don't text it our number, because I'll send you a text to text that to 95819. And you have until 9 o'clock for that keyword. And at 9 o'clock, we'll have a new word for you. Coming up, a recent study has found out the, quote, sleep sweet spot. Try to say that 5 times fast. So what do scientists say is the sweet spot when it comes to the amount of hours you sleep? And for my case, I am definitely nowhere near that sweet spot. We'll get to that coming up in a bit. Right now, Josh Ross, good Canadian boy. Hey, how you look on 102.9 W4 Country in the morning. It's hard.

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1: Mr. Josh Ross and Hey How You Look on 102.9 at 7:58. Good Canadian boy right there. Had a good chance to chat with him last summer. And you can probably do a little scrolling on our podcast page and take a listen to that interview I had with him last summer before he performed down at the... goodness gracious, it was the county fair down in Adrian. W4country.com to take a listen to that. A recent study by UK Biobank had analyzed data from over 500,000 participants that the ideal sleep, the sweet spot for sleep, is anywhere between 6.4 to 7.8 hours nightly, with sleeping outside this range linked to faster biological aging across multiple organ systems, saying that short sleep is connected to cardiovascular disease, diabetes, and depression through direct pathways, while long sleep's depression link ran through brain and fat tissue aging. I'm typically a night owl, and I still haven't really adjusted myself to filling in for mornings. So, yeah, the 6.4, I haven't even come close to touching that number. But even if I was prepared, 6.4 is certainly far from where I'm at. You probably have that. I wish I was joking, by the way. Look at your roadways right now. Still seeing slowdowns on 94 heading westbound from Huron Street to just after US 23. Of course, it's heavier at Michigan Avenue with the ongoing construction there, the lane shift in place there, in both directions, actually, but it's more particularly slower westbound right now. 23 southbound from the east triple decker down to Plymouth Road, seeing slowdowns there. 23 southbound from Heine Road down to I-96, seeing slowdowns. It looks like we have an accident as well just before the off-ramp from 23 to 96. Be cautious in that stretch. Also seeing slowdowns at 275 in both directions, northbound from Ford Road all the way up to I-96, 275 south from 7 Mile to 96, M14 eastbound from Beck to 275, and 96 east from Farmington to 275 with the ongoing construction there. And of course, the Restore 94 slowdowns in place, closing your right lane in both directions from 275 in Romulus out to Michigan Avenue in Dearborn. Call or text with any updates safely as usual, 734-623-1029. That's the latest from the only station specialized in your local traffic, 102.9 W4Country. 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
6: 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It's Miz filling in for Rally and Welch for the next couple days. And, of course, being one of them being today. Forecast calling for mostly cloudy skies throughout the day. We'll see cloud cover start to increase into the afternoon. A high of 65. Should cool down with clearing skies overnight with a low of around 40. It's 57 here in Ann Arbor. Keyword is still active for your chance to see Post Malone and Jelly Roll for the big A Crooked Letter Stadium Tour. You get to choose which location on their tour to attend. Flight hotel tickets up for grabs for you and a friend. All you have to do is safely grab your phone and text the word BROKEN, B-R-O-K-E-N, to the number 95819. That's BROKEN to 95819. Coming up, I'm really hoping Madison is hearing this, or even Veronica for that matter, because a childhood staple is releasing some, well, let's just call it some food-based jewelry. That's coming up right here on 102.9.

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0: 102.9 WFR Country with Garth Brooks and that summer. Hopefully that summer, meaning this summer coming up, is not, we don't get temperatures like we are today. It's Miz filling in for Rally and Welch. Forecast today calling for mostly cloudy skies, a high in the mid-60s. It's going to be significantly cooler. So if you're just waking up now and are getting ready to head out the door, you may want to grab a sweatshirt before you walk out the door, or at least a light coat. It's a little brisk out right now, high of 65. Tonight, we'll see clouds start to dissipate a little bit and leave us with some clearing skies, a low of around 40. But for the next few days, we're going to have temperatures in the mid-60s. Right now, it's 54 in Ann Arbor. Clouds are starting to increase. No sign of rain in our forecast for today. Now, if you want to go see Pulse Mill and Jelly Roll, part of the Big A Crooked Letter Stadium Tour, you get to choose the location on their tour you get to attend with flight, hotel, and tickets. Text the word BROKEN to 95819. That's BROKEN to 95819. The two people in my life that I know that are huge charcuterie fans, or as I like to, charcuterie, would be Madison and Veronica. So I'm hoping they hear this story as Lunchables has announced, yes, the kids stuff, has announced that they are going to be releasing a charcuterie ring. Yes, a board that you can put on your hand, you know, that's shaped in a ring, and you can actually put your thick thins of your Lunchables on. They are taking pre-orders now at Lunchables.com. It's slated to come out June the 8th, and of all days, on National Best Friends Day. So if you're looking for a reason to celebrate your best friend, you got to wait a couple weeks for that one, about 2.5 weeks for that. 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Now, here's the thing. And if you want to weigh in on text me at 734-623-1029. Is there something like a clothing or accessory attire that you would wear to highlight whatever food or beverage you want? Because here's the thing. Maybe you're on board with me. I can't remember where I'd seen this. And I'm hoping it wasn't AI. I really hope it's real. That someone made a belt buckle that you can flip down, and you can put your beer or whatever beverage you want on your belt buckle, and it holds there the entire time. So you still have your hands, or you can still eat. And when your hand is opened up, you can just reach down by your belt buckle, grab your beverage, and have a little sipski. I that may sound like the silliest thing ever, but it's such a useful gimmick that I would do that. And I don't typically wear like a standard belt, so to speak, but I would get that belt buckle just for that alone. The number of times that I've been at barbecues or cookouts or just even parties, like, man, I wish I had a third arm so I can hold my beverage while I'm having this delicious sandwich. Then someone, I think, came up with the belt buckle, you know, can or bottle holder. I'm like, oh, we come up with the greatest ideas ever. There are some stupid ideas out there, but that one is such a useful one. So if there was something food related that you would wear, you know, even if you're still thinking about like the candy necklace, yes, I still think old school that way, but you modernize it now, what would be something you would do? Like, again, I think the belt buckle can or bottle holder is such a clutch move. So text me 734-623-1029. Read some of your responses coming up in a bit. Let's take a look at your roadways right now. Get you out and about. 94 westbound, slow from Michigan Avenue to State Street. Of course, the ongoing construction at Michigan Avenue with the lane shift in both directions, but westbound is heavier than eastbound. 23 south from the East Triple Decker down to Plymouth Road, seeing slowdowns there, as is M14 west approaching the West Triple Decker here in Ann Arbor. Seeing a little pocket of slowdown there. 23 southbound from Heine Road down to 96. It looks like that accident has cleared up, but we are seeing slowdowns as you're approaching the construction zone. Starting at 96 down to Silver Lake Road. 96 eastbound, a couple of pockets of slowdown approaching Kent Lake Road. And of course, we have the ongoing construction slowdowns in our usual spots coming up this summer. 94 in both directions between 275 and Michigan Avenue and Dearborn, 275, 96, and M14, seeing slowdowns in that interchange there. So be cautious as you're heading out and about. If you have an update, call or text safely at 734-623-1029. And that's the latest from the only station specializing in your local traffic, 102.9 W4 Country.
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1: Chase Matthew on 102.9. It's Miz filling in for Rally and Welch as they're taking care of the little with the procedure that the little is going to have. They should be back at some point next week. They'll be in and out of the office, so you'll hear them open with me the next few days, and then we'll see how things pan out for next week. Definitely a change in weather today. Mostly cloudy for the most part today. A high of 65. It's dropped a couple degrees since last. It is 54 and increasing cloud coverage right now. I did mention a little bit ago in the last segment that Lunchables is releasing the charcuterie ring, which is a ring that you can wear to put your charcuterie accoutrement. Yeah, I know fancy words. Just because I'm a downriver, just because I got a downriver public school education, Madison taught me that. Accoutrement. That will be released on National Best Friends Day coming up in June, and you can get early access to said ring to put your cheese and crackers and other snacks to flaunt off on their website. And I had asked the question, has there been a clothing or accessory that you had that was food related? And I'd mentioned the belt buckle that you can flip down to hold your beverage. And Glenn texted and confirmed with me that it is a true invention. And I'm glad I wasn't being conned by AI, because you never know nowadays. It just seems like there's more and more AI stuff coming out, and you never know at this point. I'm cool with the AI stuff of seeing Bob Ross paint the face of the Ultimate Warrior and tell all the Ultimate Warriors out there to just breathe in the energy the Ultimate Warrior has. Thank you to my other boss for sending me that video, and that's the only AI I'm cool with. Also, Glenn, shout out to you for being a fellow Dr. P, a fellow DP guy like I am, Dr. Pepper. Dr. Pepper, baby, it's good and nice. Doo-doo-doo. Take a look at your roadways coming up after Zach Top and his latest called South of Sanity on 102.9 W4 Country.

0: 102.9 W4 Country with Zach Top, south of Sanity. He's going to be heading out for his cold beer and country music tour starting up in June down in Durant, Oklahoma. Unfortunately, on that tour, it will not be coming to the W4 Country listening area. The closest you can actually see him, you'll have to wait until August when he'll join up with Chris Stapleton over at Rogers Stadium over in Toronto. And that's coming up on August the 6th. More info on his website, ZachTop.com. Take a look at your roadways, get you out and about this morning as we take a look at 94 westbound, still slow from Michigan Avenue to State Street. Of course, it's slower from Michigan Avenue to 23, lane shifter, the construction zone at Michigan Avenue there. 23 southbound, seeing slowdowns a little heavier right now through the construction zone, starting at I-96 down to just after Silver Lake Road. 96 eastbound, seeing slowdowns from 23 to Pleasant Valley Road. Also seeing slowdowns on 94 in both directions between 275 and Michigan Avenue in Dearborn with the Restore the 94 program going on, or at least getting set up for it. Your right lane is closed. And then the interchange of 275, 96, M14, 275 north slow from about Ford Road up to 96, southbound from 6 Mile to 96, M14 east from Sheldon Road to 275, and 96 westbound from Farmington to 275. No accidents that I can see at this time. We are seeing some heavy slowdowns also in the Jackson, Rives Junction area. 127 in both directions right around Territorial, seeing slowdowns there. Construction got you slowed down in that stretch. Any updates, call or text safely at 734-623-1029. Let's head to the newsroom. Renee Vitale has got one more check of your morning headlines. Hi, Nene.
1: And cooling newsroom, I'm Renee Vitale. The World Health Organization says Ebola cases are climbing rapidly in the Democratic Republic of Congo and neighboring Uganda, with more than 500 suspected cases and at least 130 deaths reported. Officials are especially concerned after infections were confirmed in urban areas, including Uganda's capital, Kampala, increasing fears that the outbreak could spread more widely. Emergency response teams are working to expand testing, contact tracing, and treatment efforts as health leaders call the situation a growing regional threat. Officials are investigating the second death in a matter of a few days of an inmate at Michigan's only women's prison. 57-year-old Rebecca Fockler died at the Women's Huron Valley Correctional Facility on Sunday. 28-year-old inmate Kiara Howard had died 4 days earlier. The prison has come under close scrutiny over numerous living conditions, including poor ventilation and toxic mold. And Flint native Chelsea Shields, boxing's undisputed female heavyweight champion, has been banned from all events promoted by Most Valuable Promotions until further notice. Video shows her hitting fighter Alicia Baumgartner following an altercation in a private VIP area at an MVP event in Inglewood, California. Officials said Shields' actions reflected poorly on women's sports and will not be condoned. That's the latest from the Cook and White newsroom. 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

102.9 W4 Country, and Megan Maroney, Beautiful Things, coming to LCA August 18th for her Cloud 9 tour. 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It's Miz and for Rally and Welch. Forecast today calling for mostly cloudy skies today. So we'll see. Luckily, it seems like the rain will take a break for a couple days. But it's going to be a little brisk out, a lot cooler than it was yesterday and the day prior. High of only 65 today. So if you're getting ready to walk out the door and you're like, ooh, there's a chill in the air. No, that's the reason why. We'll have cloudy skies throughout the evening. Start to clear up, low of around 40 tonight. It is currently 55 here in Ann Arbor under mostly cloudy skies. If you want to go see Post Malone and Jelly Roll for the big A Crooked Letter Stadium Tour, location of your choosing, on there.

102.9 WB4 Country, Dustin Lynch and Ryan Rhodes. He will actually be a part of the stadium concerts that will take place at Comerica Park this summer. I believe actually it's on September 11th is when he'll be performing. So it gives you a reason to go to a Tiger game this year, right? Anyways, I'm playing the trending bed. I don't know. I don't have the latest in trending, but I know my sports, and that's kind of the feel of how it's been with the Tigers so far. Have a lead at one point and then blow it. And tell me if you heard this one. Cleveland beats Detroit. Yeah, this is like 3 days in a row that Cleveland is beating Detroit in something. The Guardians come back. They win 4-3 at Comerica Park. The vibes are immaculate in the stands, at least, because if you I don't know if you remember back in the fall, there were some fans in college football that were just, our team's getting blown out. So you know what? We're just going to have our own fun in the stands, and people taking their shirts off and waving around like a rally towel in the stands, and it just grew from there. I think they've been calling it like surrender towel twists or something like that. I don't know. But it happened last night, and it might continue today. Tigers and Guardians game 3 of 4 from downtown Detroit. 6:40 is the first pitch for that one. So wear a sweatshirt for that one, so you have something to keep yourself warm when you're twisting your towel or your t-shirt above your head. Game 1 of the Eastern Conference Finals between the Cavaliers and Knicks. I didn't watch this one because I've got a grudge between both of these teams. But apparently, at one point in the fourth quarter, the Cavaliers had a 22-point lead. Well, guess what? You would think having a win probability of 99.9%, you'd win. Oh, not so fast, my friend. The Knicks come back, tie the game up, and then win the game in overtime, 115-104. To take game 1 of their best of 7 series. Talk about a choke job. I guess that's what happens when you try to take jump shots and you flop, right? James Harden? I'm calling you out again. I don't care. Game 2 is tomorrow night. Game 2 of the Western Conference Finals is tonight between the Spurs and the Thunder, with the Spurs up 1-0 after a double overtime thriller the other night. And then the NHL's conference finals get underway tonight. It's Western Conference tonight as the Vegas Golden Knights travel to Colorado to take on the Avalanche. I wish pain for both of those teams. And yes, I

0: don't care. I still have a grudge from the 90s, all right? I don't care what you say. I still have a grudge. Also, other news in the NFL, Chiefs star running back, or wide receiver, I should say, Rashee Rice, apparently tested positive for smoking the ganj and is now ordered to serve 30 days in jail. Listen, if you're on like probation from, you know, doing anything illegal, especially in the state of Kansas or Missouri, maybe follow suit with that, sir. Lions get their season underway coming up in September against the New Orleans Saints. So that's a look at your sports from yesterday and going into today. You can trend with us typically anytime at facebook.com/W4Country. Twitter's at WWWCountry and Instagram at W4Country. You can follow me at The Miz on Air. In the meantime, let's take one last look at your roadways as we are getting closer and closer to more music for your workday. 94 westbound seeing slowdowns as you're approaching US 23, and it eases up right after State Street at 94. 23 northbound seeing slowdowns until you get to Washtenaw. No accidents to report in that stretch, which is great news there. 23 southbound from M14 to Plymouth Road. That's the East Triple Decker, by the way. 23 southbound, intermittent slowdowns in the construction zone from 96 to Silver Lake Road. Also seeing slowdowns at the 275-96 M14 construction. In fact, it looks like we have an accident. 275 northbound approaching Plymouth Road has you backed up to about Ford Road at this time. M14 east from Sheldon to 275. Seeing slowdowns there, and 275 south from 6 Mile down to I-96. Any ongoing construction of the Restore the 94 project on both directions, 94 between 275 and Michigan Avenue in Dearborn. Right lane is closed as they're starting to make up a lane before they start to chop it all up. And if I sound cranky during that construction, it's because I have to drive it every single day. If you have an update, call or text safely at 734-623-1029. And this is actually your last call to text the word broken to 95819 for your chance to see Post Malone and Jelly Roll for the big A Crooked Letter Stadium Tour in the location of your choosing on their tour. Flight hotel tickets up for grabs. Text broken to 95819. Good luck there. 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
7: You know, one of the weirder things I've seen on social media lately is parents feeding their babies butter, like whole sticks of butter. They swear that it helps them feel fuller after meals and get a good night's sleep, among other things. There's actually something to this. You know, butter is full of fat, which a rapidly growing infant needs, but eating butter all the time results in, quote, boxing out other important nutrients they need as well. Spokesperson for the Academy of Nutrition and Dietetics told us she recommends half a teaspoon to a teaspoon melted and then added to a puree. Or as they get older, you can drizzle oil or melted butter over cooked vegetables, she told us. We never say just give butter by itself, and it's not the only source of fat she would recommend. Avocados, hummus, fish, they are great sources of fat as well, and also great foods to introduce. I'm Dr. Sanjay Gupta, helping you live a better life.
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0: 102.9 W4 Country with the latest from Jason Aldean and Don't Tell On Me. You're not my boss. I'll do what I want. It's Miz filling in for Rally and Welch. Mostly cloudy today and a high near 65 is what we're looking at today. And we'll get some reprieve from the rain, at least for the next couple days. Today and tomorrow, Friday, I believe it will return back. But, of course, that is Michigan weather will change all the time. We got more music for your workday coming up, but I found this story on my prep, and I want to give a tip of the cap to someone here in our listening area, up in Dexter specifically. Michaela Sposito is a 21-year-old student over at WCC, and she becomes the very first woman to represent the United States in the upcoming World Welding Competition. So to Michaela, if you're listening, congratulations. I'm backing you, no doubt about it. I'm pretty sure everyone that's listening right now, and if you know her, let her know that I would love to chat with her and, you know, kind of pick her brain more on welding stuff. I grew up a kid, a part of the trade, so I know how welding, how difficult it can be, but congratulations to her to be a part of it, which is happening over in Shanghai, China, coming up on September 22nd to the 27th. So the best of luck to her as the contest, she'll be heading down to, she secured her spot down in Huntsville earlier this year, but, the competition will be in Shanghai coming up in September. So Michaela, best of luck to you. If you're listening or know someone, or if you have a friend that's listening, please. I'm pretty sure Madison and Brian would love to meet, would love to interview her on the air. I would love to interview her myself because, like I said, the product of the trades. My father was an HVAC guy, so I totally understand. 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Stick around.
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0: Good morning. It is the 9 o'clock hour on a Wednesday. 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N-A-I-L to 95819. Coming up later this hour, I guess you would say this is your idiot criminals that you come about. As police have retrieved some bottles of wine that were not in Madison Rally's possession. But the restaurant said, well, we got a problem. I'll explain what that problem is coming up. It's Scotty McCree and Hootie and the Blowfish kicking off this 9 o'clock hour on 102.9.

Chris Stapleton on 102.9, of course, coming to Ford Field in the beginning of August. And this guy is going to be in downtown Detroit at the Masonic with his tour. It's Tarker Wetmore, his latest called Burnett on 102.9.

0: Tucker Wetmore and Brunette on 102.9. He is going to be in downtown Detroit coming up on September the 19th at the Masonic Temple for his Brunette World Tour. Tickets are on sale now. W4Country.com. We have a link set up there for you to get your tickets right now, along with all the other shows we have coming up, including Parker McCollum coming up on June the 5th over at the Michigan Lottery Amphitheater. I'll have another chance for you to win tickets coming up tomorrow morning with another trivia question, so make sure you tune in for your chance to win tickets for that. Now, if you want to go fly away to see Post Malone and Jelly Roll for the big A Crooked Letter Stadium Tour, I think you can figure that one out. You get to pick the location. All you got to do is text the word flight, text the word nail to 95819, N-A-I-L to 95819, you get flight, hotel, and tickets for that show. Your W forecast calling for mostly cloudy skies today, temperatures in the mid-60s, and it'll hang out in the mid-60s the rest of the work week before we get to Saturday when we could see a jump, look out here, to 70. Whew, look out. But the weekend is looking pretty ideal. We'll have rain Friday and Saturday. Sunday should be pretty good with a high in the mid-70s. Right now in Ann Arbor, mostly cloudy skies and 55 degrees. Thomas, Rhett, and Hardy on the way on 102.9 W4 Country in the morning.
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10: You know, I watched a video the other day about kids getting landlines at home. We haven't had a landline in my house in I can't even tell you how long. But seeing these parents about my age being teleported back to their own childhoods, a simpler time before screens, was really powerful. And as for the kids, they sat and had conversations with their grandparents without multitasking or being distracted by a screen. I thought this was a great way to have kids stay in touch with family members and friends without getting sucked into the smartphone era too young. Of course, you need other people close by to hop on board as well if this is something that's going to work. Perhaps most important, I realized, these relics can be a great conversation starter with your children. You can talk about what it really means to be connected in this day and age. Things have changed a lot. I'm Dr. Sanjay Gupta, helping you live a better life.
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0: He's going to be part of night two of Mr. Morgan Wallen's Stop at the Big House. 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Jody Messina on the way. 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
13: You know, one of the weirder things I've seen on social media lately is parents feeding their babies butter, like whole sticks of butter. They swear that it helps them feel fuller after meals and get a good night's sleep, among other things. There's actually something to this. You know, butter is full of fat, which a rapidly growing infant needs, but eating butter all the time results in, quote, boxing out other important nutrients they need as well. Spokesperson for the Academy of Nutrition and Dietetics told us she recommends half a teaspoon to a teaspoon melted and then added to a puree. Or as they get older, you can drizzle oil or melted butter over cooked vegetables, she told us. We never say just give butter by itself, and it's not the only source of fat she would recommend. Avocados, hummus, fish, they are great sources of fat as well. And also, great foods to introduce. I'm Dr. Sanjay Gupta, helping you live a better life.
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0: 102.9 WFR Country with the new one from Low Cash called Wrong Hearts. It's Miz in for Rally and Welch. About to get out of here. Before I go, the word is still active to text to see Post Malone and Jelly Roll for the big A Crooked Letter Stadium Tour. That word is nail. Text nail, N-A-I-L, to 95819. You get to choose the spot on their tour you can attend. We'll hook you up with flight, hotels, and tickets for it. All you got to do is text NAIL to 95819. Typically, when I close out my show in the afternoon, if you've never listened to me in the afternoon, which is understandable, sometimes you're not a morning person or you're not a night person. You're a morning person. I get it. But I always close out my show with your idiot criminal of the day. And this is more of a story of, like, you do something and apparently it causes so much damage financially for a business that, well, you just, you roll with it. As we head out to Vienna, across the ocean, where $24,000 worth of wine was stolen. In fact, altogether, all the wine stolen accounted for over $30,000. And the police were able to get the bottles and obviously arrest the individual who stole these bottles of wine. But the restaurant said, well, we can't do anything with it. It's essentially unsellable. Because proper storage conditions weren't maintained during the theft. So apparently there are $30,000 worth of wine over in Vienna that are just going to go to waste. I am currently texting Madison as we speak. It's time to get an international flight to head on over, get these wines and save them. Because, well, that's alcohol abuse by letting it go to waste. Listen, don't let it go to waste. It's perfectly fine. Anyway, that's going to do it for me. Veronica's up next. She will continue on with another keyword coming up in the next hour and during her show. Derek will fill in for me this afternoon. Have a great rest of your Wednesday, and I will talk with you tomorrow morning right here on 102.9 W4 Country. Peace out, Girl Scout. Bye.
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15: A better life with Dr. Sanjay Gupta.
16: We are finally starting to learn more things we can do to keep our brains sharp as we age.
6: A lot of people think crossword puzzles or Sudoku might do the trick, but the science doesn't really bear that out. What one recent study found, though, was that a certain type of brain training seems to have a significant impact on cognition as we get older. It wasn't memory or even problem-solving tasks that moved the needle. It was an interactive computerized game that tested the ability to recognize two separate images in faster and faster sequences. It's what we call a task of divided attention, in which you don't have a conscious strategy on how to improve. That's according to the study's lead author. You're just trying to do the best you can to figure out how to divide your attention. Now, the game in this study was called Double Decision, if you want to find it and try it out yourself. I'm Dr. Sanjay Gupta, helping you live a better life.
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102.9 W4 Country. It's Veronica Raitt, and it's Tuesday. Look at that. We're halfway through the week. We're just cruising right on by. And right now, I have your chance to see Post Malone, Jelly Roll, in the city of your choice. Text the national keyword NAIL, N-A-I-L, NAIL, to 95819 right now for your chance to win. Good luck. 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

0: 101.9 W4 Country. It's Veronica Ray. Does anybody blame the weather for everything? Because that's what I do. Yesterday was weird. What do you mean? It was like hot, rainy, muggy. It was like every 5 minutes I looked at the side outside and it was a different view. It was crazy. And I went home after here and I was like, you know what? I'm exhausted. I'm just going to lay on the couch for like 10 minutes. I fell asleep. I woke up with a headache and I'm like, must be the weather. Must be all this weather changes, pressures, watches, warnings. I don't know the difference. That's why we have Brian Welch for this kind of stuff. But I just blame everything on the weather. So that was the reason for my headache yesterday. It's 102.9 W4 Country.
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13: Getting your heart broken can be really rough. It'll happen to most of us at some point in our lives. It's not just an emotional experience, it's a physical one too. Often described as getting the wind knocked out of you, a knot in your stomach, trouble sleeping. I recently spoke about this with Dr. Yoram Yovel, a psychiatrist and neuroscientist. He was on my podcast, Chasing Life. Now, he told me heartbreak doesn't have to last forever. And while your inclination might be to withdraw, isolate, and shut down, it's often the opposite of what supports healing. One of the things that helps us the most is reconnecting to other people you love. And the reverse is also true, he said. If someone you care about is struggling, don't give up on them. You hold the power to comfort loved ones that are in deep physical or emotional distress. I'm Dr. Sanjay Gupta, helping you live a better life.
14: I'm Matt Visser with your W forecast. Mostly cloudy skies throughout the day today. Highs of around 65. We'll see the clouds start to dissipate a little bit in the overnight hours with a low of 40. Tomorrow, mostly sunny sky, a high in the mid-60s. We'll see the clouds start to increase tomorrow night with a low of 46. And a chance of showers early on in the day on Friday with a high of 66.

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102.9 W4 Country. It's Veronica Raitt. So Shakira was acquitted of tax fraud in Spain. So she was ordered to receive back like $65 million. Is that girl math? I think it is. Even though it was her money, that to me seems like she's $64 million richer, as far as I'm concerned. It's 102.9.

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You know who's a girl's girl? Megan Maroney. She missed the ACM Awards because she was the maid of honor in her friend's wedding. She's like, I don't know if I'm getting a speech at the ACMs, but I'm sure as hell getting a speech at my friend's wedding. So that's a girl's girl right there. 102.9 W4 Country.

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Good morning. It's Veronica Raitt. It's Wednesday, hump day. Listen, we're just cruising right through. Once you get through today and kind of tomorrow, then it's basically the weekend, right? 102.9. Love.

I'm Matt Visser with your W forecast. Mostly cloudy skies throughout the day today. High of around 65. We'll see the clouds start to dissipate a little bit in the overnight hours with a low of 40. Tomorrow, mostly sunny sky, a high in the mid-60s. We'll see the clouds start to increase tomorrow night with a low of 46. And a chance of showers early on in the day on Friday with a high of 66.

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We got winners, we got losers, chain smokers and boozers, and we got yuppies, we got bikers, and we've got

Post Malone. Maybe he'll bring out Blake Shelton, but he's for sure bringing out Jelly Roll on the big stadium tour, and you could be there. 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Good luck. 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

Veronica Raids. Thanks for joining me. And make sure you mark your calendars. June 26th, it's the W4 Country Idol finale. Yes, get it on the books. We got more details to come about all of it, but just make sure you mark that finale down on your calendar. 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

102.9 W4 Country is product rates. And I know Renee Vitale said this on the news portion of the morning show the other day, but I feel like she deserves her own segment. Michigan student from Dexter. Her name is Michaela Sposito. She's a 21-year-old Washtenaw Community College student. She is making history as the first woman representing the U.S. in welding at September's World Skills Competition in Shanghai, China. How incredible is this? She secured her spot by winning the USA Weld Trials in Huntsville, Alabama earlier this year. She said it was very, very close the entire time, but I

0: 92.9 W4 Country. It's Veronica Raitt. I love stupid questions like this. But you can text me at 734-623-1029. If you were able to freeze time, would you do anything illegal? 86% of people say yes. And what would you do? I'm probably going to Whole Foods. And this is not a threat. I love Whole Foods. I wouldn't do anything dangerous. But, like, I'm going behind the deli counter and grabbing some berry chantilly cakes. If I could freeze time, I'm not saying I'm going to do it. But I'm going to a fancy grocery store and, you know, not worrying about cooking for a while. Sue me. It's 102.9 W4 Country.
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13: You and I have never met, but I'm willing to bet that there is something you would like to do, but you feel like you can't, that it's too hard, that you don't deserve it. A colleague of mine recently told me about this new book called Brave Shift, 30 Mindset Changes to Transform Your Life. It's written by a woman named Michelle Carrer. Carrer says the one thing most people forget when they set a goal is to attach a reason to it. Having that reason is big, because when you don't want to do something that's necessary to reach your goal, you can go back to your reason to find the motivation you need. Try to frame your goal as something you want to achieve, as opposed to being a bad part of yourself that you want to change. That will make you more likely to succeed, as will asking for help. All of us need it, and it makes people feel good to help you achieve your goals. I'm Dr. Sanjay Gupta, helping you live a better life.
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17: I'm Matt Vister with your W forecast. Mostly cloudy skies throughout the day today. Highs of around 65. We'll see the clouds start to dissipate a little bit in the overnight hours with a low of 40. Tomorrow, mostly sunny sky, a high in the mid-60s. We'll see the clouds start to increase tomorrow night with a low of 46. And a chance of showers early on in the day on Friday with a high of 66.

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It's Veronica Raines. Thanks so much for joining me. 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Good luck.

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1: Somewhere in an attic, there's a portrait of Paul Rudd.

Our Country. It's Veronica Grades coming up on the Midday Pick-Me-Up. How this second grade teacher saw the opportunity to change one of her students' life by bringing her into her own family. We'll talk about it coming up on 102.9 W4 Country.

0: 102.9 W4 Country. It's Veronica Raids. I want to know, and you can text me at 734-623-1029. Have you ever been dumped by AI? Now, I don't mean actual AI. I don't think ChatGPT is going to break up with you. But have you been in a relationship where the other person used ChatGPT to curate a breakup text? Please tell me if you have. And I want to know what they said. Because is this the day and age where ChatGPT is going to be writing our breakups for us? And also, I don't know, depending how long you were together, a text breakup is kind of foul, I think. But if it's like a weird situationship where you're only talking for like 2 weeks and you went on one date, then fine. A text is fine. But a ChatGPT text? Come on, be more creative than that. It's 102.9 W4 Country.
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6: We are finally starting to learn more things we can do to keep our brains sharp as we age. A lot of people think crossword puzzles or Sudoku might do the trick, but the science doesn't really bear that out. What one recent study found, though, was that a certain type of brain training seems to have a significant impact on cognition as we get older. It wasn't memory or even problem-solving tasks that moved the needle. It was an interactive computerized game that tested the ability to recognize two separate images in faster and faster sequences. It's what we call a task of divided attention, in which you don't have a conscious strategy on how to improve. That's according to the study's lead author. You're just trying to do the best you can to figure out how to divide your attention. Now, the game in this study was called Double Decision. If you want to find it and try it out yourself. I'm Dr. Sanjay Gupta, helping you live a better life.
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I'm Matt Vister with your W forecast. Mostly cloudy skies throughout the day today. Highs of around 65. We'll see the clouds start to dissipate a little bit in the overnight hours with a low of 40. Tomorrow, mostly sunny sky, a high in the mid-60s. We'll see the clouds start to increase tomorrow night with a low of 46. And a chance of showers early on in the day on Friday with a high of 66.

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102.9 W4 Country. It's Veronica Ray's. I still have to get through two more seasons of Summer House before the reunion next week. Why did I decide to get... I started to get into Bravo way too late in the game. Oh, I'm so upset. Oh, so I know what I'll be doing when I get home and for the next 3 days. It's 102.9 W4 Country. I've been...

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1: 102.9 W4 Country. It's Veronica Race. Thanks so much for hanging out with me today. It's Wednesday. I can't keep track of anything this week. This weather has me messed up. Getting headaches from the weather. Everything's, it's the weather that I'm blaming on everything. It's 102.9 W4 Country.

0: Combs, Be By You. It's 102.9 W4 Country Pizza Hut. They're going old school, baby. I'm here for this. They're going back to nostalgic features. Salad bar and those iconic red cups. I think we are all yearning for the 90s and the 2000s. We all want that era back, right? Before cell phones and Snapchat. This is what we want. And this is the way to go. Here's the thing. Taco Bell did this not that long ago, but with their menu, they went back to some of the discontinued stuff. And Taco Bell's menu changes every 4 seconds, so it's hard to keep up. But the inside always remains the same. And let's be honest, the interior design of these modern restaurants, like chain restaurants, is boring, it's lame, and it sucks the character out of everything, right? It's all gray and dark blue and just blech. Let's go back to the 90s. Please, Pizza Hut, you're on to something. As long as, especially, you got to keep the original outside, right? You know, the building structure that looks like the Pizza Hut. Like, you know, when you drive by a former Pizza Hut, it's always a Pizza Hut, right? Even though it's like a dentist's office. It's 102.9 W4 Country.
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9: Getting your heart broken can be really rough. It'll happen to most of us at some point in our lives. It's not just an emotional experience, it's a physical one too. Often described as getting the wind knocked out of you, a knot in your stomach, trouble sleeping. I recently spoke about this with Dr. Yoram Yovel, a psychiatrist and neuroscientist. He was on my podcast, Chasing Life. Now, he told me heartbreak doesn't have to last forever. And while your inclination might be to withdraw, isolate, and shut down, it's often the opposite of what supports healing. One of the things that helps us the most is reconnecting to other people you love. And the reverse is also true, he said. If someone you care about is struggling, don't give up on them. You hold the power to comfort loved ones that are in deep physical or emotional distress. I'm Dr. Sanjay Gupta, helping you live a better life.
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11: Getting your heart broken can be really rough. It'll happen to most of us at some point in our lives. It's not just an emotional experience, it's a physical one too. Often described as getting the wind knocked out of you, a knot in your stomach, trouble sleeping. I recently spoke about this with Dr. Yoram Yovel, a psychiatrist and neuroscientist. He was on my podcast, Chasing Life. Now, he told me heartbreak doesn't have to last forever. And while your inclination might be to withdraw, isolate, and shut down, it's often the opposite of what supports healing. One of the things that helps us the most is reconnecting to other people you love. And the reverse is also true, he said. If someone you care about is struggling, don't give up on them. You hold the power to comfort loved ones that are in deep physical or emotional distress. I'm Dr. Sanjay Gupta, helping you live a better life.
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13: I'm Matt Visser with your W forecast. Mostly cloudy skies throughout the day today. Highs of around 65. We'll see the clouds start to dissipate a little bit in the overnight hours with a low of 40. Tomorrow, mostly sunny sky, a high in the mid-60s. We'll see the clouds start to increase tomorrow night with a low of 46. And a chance of showers early on in the day on Friday with a high of 66.

102.9 W4 Country, Ella Langley. She's still sitting pretty at the number one spot on the Billboard Hot 100. 10 weeks now at number one, Choosing Texas. I mean, the girl's killing it. She definitely deserves all those ATMs that she got on Sunday. It's 102.9 W4 Country.

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Barefoot Blue Jean Nights. Keeps raining. It's like we wake up and it's nice out. Oh, it's 90. Okay, we hear rain and thunderstorms. Take cover. I've had enough. It's 102.9 W4 Country. The weather. You're drunk.

good afternoon. I'm Derek Allen, taking over Veronica Raitt, filling in for Matt Missler on your Wednesday. 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

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I have your holidays coming up after George Burge and Luke Bryan. Here's Sam Hunt on W4 Country. Got a girl.

0: 102.9 W4 Country, George Burge and Luke Bryan on your Wednesday. I'm Derek Gannon. I got some holidays for you to get you through the rest of your day. Today is Be a Millionaire Day. If you think about it enough, I'm sure it will happen. Today is also Flower Day. National Band Directors Day. I was a percussionist in middle school, jazz band in high school, so all the props to the band directors out there. Today is also National Pick Strawberries Day, and my first thought was, is that like late July, August, right? Well, apparently it's early June through mid-July, so I was completely wrong with that. And last but not least, National Streaming Day. I know we all do a little bit of it, so at least today, be a little more... be nicer to your streaming services. Coming up after the break, W Forecast, Shaboozy, and Jelly Roll with 102.9 W4 Country.
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9: You and I have never met, but I'm willing to bet that there is something you would like to do, but you feel like you can't, that it's too hard, that you don't deserve it. A colleague of mine recently told me about this new book called Brave Shift, 30 Mindset Changes to Transform Your Life. It's written by a woman named Michelle Carrer. Carrer says the one thing most people forget when they set a goal is to attach a reason to it. Having that reason is big. Because when you don't want to do something that's necessary to reach your goal, you can go back to your reason to find the motivation you need. Try to frame your goal as something you want to achieve, as opposed to being a bad part of yourself that you want to change. That will make you more likely to succeed, as will asking for help. All of us need it, and it makes people feel good to help you achieve your goals. I'm Dr. Sanjay Gupta, helping you live a better life.
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I'm Matt Visser with your W forecast. Mostly cloudy skies throughout the day today. Highs of around 65. We'll see the clouds start to dissipate a little bit in the overnight hours with a low of 40. Tomorrow, mostly sunny sky, a high in the mid-60s. We'll see the clouds start to increase tomorrow night with a low of 46. And a chance of showers early on in the day on Friday with a high of 66.

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0: 102.9 W4 Country, a wonderful throwback from Reba McEntire on your Wednesday. Hey, let's check in with Lisa Manning. 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
1: 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When it comes to news, we're first in country. 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Dan and Shay's Say So music video is unlike anything they've ever done. And Shay thinks so, too.
2: It was very scary to step into a role that I've never done before. 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Dan had that concept and that story, and it really adds some gravity to the song. And I think portrays the message in a really special way.
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13: 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Deep fake videos of me endorsing products that I've never even heard of and I have no relationship with whatsoever. Let me tell you clearly, these videos are scams. They are designed to take your money. Now, a couple things you should keep in mind. If something sounds too good to be true, it probably is. When you look at these videos, if they don't seem natural, if there's something off about them, the audio or the video, it's probably AI generated. And if you come across something that does pique your interest, see if you can find evidence of it from other sources. I promise you this, if I discover something incredible that you need to know about, I'm going to talk about it somewhere that you can easily find, not on some shady social media site. I'm Dr. Sanjay Gupta, helping you live a better life.
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Tune in to Miz in the Afternoon next Friday for a chance at an Aubrey's $50 gift card. Jordan Davis up next. Here's Dylan Scott on 102.9. 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

0: 102.9 W4 Country on your Wednesday. I'm Derek Allen, and it's time for your weird word of the day. The English language is pretty old, right? A lot of renditions, a lot of words left behind. I'm here to dig some of those words up, and today's weird word is yomp. Y-O-M-P, yomp. It means to carry heavy equipment over difficult terrain. So put those Crocs in 4x4, all-wheel drive, and get going. Next time I see someone struggle with heavy equipment over difficult terrain, I'll probably help, but I'm going to say you're yomping. Yeah, use it as a verb. Coming up after the break, W Forecast and Chase Matthew. 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Let's check traffic.
1: 7 minutes away on 1014 eastbound from US 23 to I-275. We also have a 3 minute delay on I-94 eastbound from US 23 to Merriman Road. It's going to take you about 40 minutes on I-94 westbound from Ann Arbor to Jackson, and the I-94 westbound off ramp to westbound Michigan Avenue closed for construction until early September. If you see something, text us. The tipster line 734-623-1029. That's 734-623-1029. Always thankful for our helpful tipsters out there. 102.9 W4 Country Traffic. I'm Rich Luzinski.
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17: A better life with Dr. Sanjay Gupta.
18: So-called superagers, they are an enviable segment of the population. People who are older than 80, whose brains function like someone a fraction of their age. It's true, a lot of these people have genetics on their side, but more and more research is bearing out the idea that people who practice good brain health also slow their cognitive decline. Dr. Richard Isaacson, a pioneer in the Alzheimer's space, told us that, quote, his studies have found lifestyle changes including diet, exercise, reducing stress and optimizing sleep, along with managing vascular risk factors with certain medications, can actually help grow brain areas and also reduce telltale signs of Alzheimer's, such as tau tangles and amyloid plaques. What else helps? Staying social, surrounding yourself with family and friends, and maybe even volunteering for a real sense of purpose. I'm Dr. Sanjay Gupta, helping you live a better life.
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1: Mostly cloudy into tonight with a high of 65. We'll see the temperature start to drop as cloud cover starts to dissipate, a low of around 40. Tomorrow, mostly sunny with a high of 64. A little breezy out with wind gusts up to 20 miles per hour. Tomorrow night, increasing cloud cover to low 46. We'll see some rain kick in into the afternoon hours, a high of 66. And your Friday night, showers and thunderstorms likely with a low of 52.

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0: 102.9 W4 Country with John Michael Montgomery. It's sold. Happy Wednesday. I'm Derek Allen, filling in for Matt Missler. And text the keyword CHURCH, C-H-U-R-C-H, to 95819. 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We've got the flights, we've got the hotel, and we've got the tickets. So just pick a skyline, pack a bag, and we'll take it from there. Once again, text the keyword CHURCH, C-H-U-R-C-H, to 95819. Let's check traffic.
1: 7 minutes away on 1014 eastbound from US 23 to I-275. We also have a 3 minute delay on I-94 eastbound from US 23 to Merriman Road. It's going to take you about 40 minutes on I-94 westbound from Ann Arbor to Jackson, and the I-94 westbound off ramp to westbound Michigan Avenue closed for construction until early September. If you see something, text us the tipster line 734-623-1029. That's 734-623-1029. Always thankful for our helpful tipsters out there. 102.9 W4 Country Traffic. 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
17: There's something I'd like to talk to you about today, something that's been circulating on the internet that's become a real problem. Deep fake videos of me endorsing products that I've never even heard of and I have no relationship with whatsoever. Let me tell you clearly, these videos are scams. They are designed to take your money. Now, a couple things you should keep in mind. If something sounds too good to be true, it probably is. When you look at these videos, if they don't seem natural, if there's something off about them, the audio or the video, it's probably AI generated. And if you come across something that does pique your interest, see if you can find evidence of it from other sources. I promise you this, if I discover something incredible that you need to know about, I'm going to talk about it somewhere that you can easily find, not on some shady social media site. I'm Dr. Sanjay Gupta, helping you live a better life.
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102.9 W4 Country with Sam Hunt. Happy Wednesday. Ella Langley, 10th week at the number one spot on the Billboard Hot 100 charts. 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

102.9 W4 Country, Derek Allen on your Wednesday, and I'm a huge Red Wings fan. In Game 1 of the Western Conference Finals tonight against the Colorado Avalanche and the Vegas Golden Knights, and I'm just looking at this game like the Red Wings could never. I really hope they can, though, soon, very soon. Here's Low Cash, it's Wrong Hearts with 102.9.

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That's Wrong Hearts on your Wednesday. I asked a question on our Facebook page, facebook.com/W4Country. What's a place in Michigan everyone should visit at least once? I said Lake of the Clouds, right? Porcupine Mountains, that area, western end of the UP. 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But we have some answers on facebook.com/W4Country. Jess and Terry both said Mackinac Island, and I've been there. I was there when I was 10, back in fourth grade. We had the school trip every year, and it was a lot of fun. It really was. Chime in and let everyone know. 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

0: 102.9 W4 Country. Cody Johnson has earned his fifth career number one song with The Fall, and it's currently sitting at the top of the Billboard Country Airplay charts. Congratulations to Cody Johnson. You have Your Music Plus, Luke Bryan with Country and She Knows It coming up after Chris Jansen. But first, Luke Combs and Days Like These on 102.9 W4 Country.
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1: It'll take you about 20 minutes on I-94 eastbound from US 23 to Merriman Road. Same goes for M14 eastbound from US 23 to I-275. Some brake lights on I-94 eastbound between Ann Arbor-Saline Road and State Street. And construction blocks your left lane on US 23 northbound between I-94 and Barker Road. 102.9 W4 Country Traffic, I'm Rich Luzinski.
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9: A better life with Dr. Sanjay Gupta.
10: So-called superagers, they are an enviable segment of the population. People who are older than 80, whose brains function like someone a fraction of their age. It's true, a lot of these people have genetics on their side, but more and more research is bearing out the idea that people who practice good brain health also slow their cognitive decline. Dr. Richard Isaacson, a pioneer in the Alzheimer's space, told us that, quote, his studies have found lifestyle changes including diet, exercise, reducing stress and optimizing sleep, along with managing vascular risk factors with certain medications, can actually help grow brain areas and also reduce telltale signs of Alzheimer's, such as tau tangles and amyloid plaques. What else helps? Staying social, surrounding yourself with family and friends, and maybe even volunteering for a real sense of purpose. I'm Dr. Sanjay Gupta, helping you live a better life.
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4: Oh man, mystery the W forecast.
15: Mostly cloudy into tonight with a high of 65. We'll see the temperature start to drop as cloud cover starts to dissipate, a low of around 40. Tomorrow, mostly sunny with a high of 64. A little breezy out with wind gusts up to 20 miles per hour. Tomorrow night, increasing cloud coverage, a low of 46. We'll see some rain kick in into the afternoon hours, a high of 66. And your Friday night, showers and thunderstorms likely with a low of 52.

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0: 102.9 W4 Country. 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We've got the flights, we've got the hotel, and we have the tickets. So just pick a skyline and pack a bag. 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
1: It'll take you about 20 minutes on I-94 eastbound from US 23 to Merriman Road. Same goes for M14 eastbound from US 23 to I-275. Some brake lights on I-94 eastbound between Ann Arbor Saline Road and State Street. And construction blocks your left lane on US 23 northbound between I-94 and Barker Road. 102.9 W4 Country Traffic, I'm Rich Luzinski.
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13: A Better Life with Dr. Sanjay Gupta.
14: In recent years, scientists have really dialed up the urgency to understand PFAS, sometimes referred to as forever chemicals because of how long they take to break down. The latest study found these chemicals may be aging men in their 50s and 60s a bit faster than men who are younger or older or women of any age. Experts we talked to said the accumulation of PFAS may lower testosterone levels in men, impair sperm quality, and increase risks of testicular and kidney cancer. Women, it seems, just seem to be able to clear PFAS faster. Now, whether you're a man or a woman, trying to limit your exposure is a great idea. Three ways to do that. Filter your drinking water. Don't use non-stick cookware like Teflon, and avoid fast food packaging, which are sometimes coated with these chemicals. I'm Dr. Sanjay Gupta, helping you live a better life.
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Now, the new series Dutton Ranch premiered on Friday, and I've yet to see it. So I'm probably going to go home and watch the first episode of it. Or who knows, I might get caught and binge the whole thing. Here's Zach John King. It's Get to Drinking with 102.9.

0: 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Get to drinking. That's Zach John King on your Wednesday. 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
1: A 5-minute delay if you're on I-94 eastbound from US 23 to Merriman Road. Same goes for M14 eastbound from US 23 to I-275. And a little stop and go on US 23 southbound between Geddes and Washtenaw. 102.9 W4 Country Traffic. I'm Rich Luzinski.
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10: We are finally starting to learn more things we can do to keep our brains sharp as we age. A lot of people think crossword puzzles or Sudoku might do the trick, but the science doesn't really bear that out. What one recent study found, though, was that a certain type of brain training seems to have a significant impact on cognition as we get older. It wasn't memory or even problem-solving tasks that moved the needle. It was an interactive computerized game that tested the ability to recognize two separate images in faster and faster sequences. It's what we call a task of divided attention, in which you don't have a conscious strategy on how to improve. That's according to the study's lead author. You're just trying to do the best you can to figure out how to divide your attention. Now, the game in this study was called Double Decision. If you want to find it and try it out yourself. I'm Dr. Sanjay Gupta, helping you live a better life.
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I'm Derek Allen. And hey, Azalea, Dundee, and Ypsilanti, thank you so very much for making us your hometown radio station. 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

102.9 W4 Country. Derek Allen filling in for Matt Missler on your Wednesday. I'm taking a crack at Dad Joke Theater coming up after Corey Kent, Coe Wetzel. Here's FGL and Cruz on 102.9. Baby.

0: 102.9 W4 Country, Corey Kent and Cole Wetzel. That's Rocky Mountain Low. And I'm Derek Allen. Take it a crack at Dad Joke Theater. Go easy on me, will ya? Lightning struck the orchestra, but only one person got hit. The conductor. My friend claims he glued himself to his autobiography. I don't believe him, but that's his story, and he's sticking to it. Finally, who refereed sporting events in ancient Rome? The Roman Umpire. That's pretty good. I like that. W4 Cast and Morgan Wallen coming up. 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
14: There's something I'd like to talk to you about today, something that's been circulating on the internet that's become a real problem. Deep fake videos of me endorsing products that I've never even heard of and I have no relationship with whatsoever. Let me tell you clearly, these videos are scams. They are designed to take your money. Now, a couple things you should keep in mind. If something sounds too good to be true, it probably is. When you look at these videos, if they don't seem natural, if there's something off about them, the audio or the video, it's probably AI generated. And if you come across something that does pique your interest, see if you can find evidence of it from other sources. I promise you this, if I discover something incredible that you need to know about, I'm going to talk about it somewhere that you can easily find, not on some shady social media site. I'm Dr. Sanjay Gupta, helping you live a better life.
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4: Mostly cloudy into tonight with a high of 65. We'll see the temperature start to drop as cloud cover starts to dissipate, a low of around 40. Tomorrow, mostly sunny with a high of 64. A little breezy out with wind gusts up to 20 miles per hour. Tomorrow night, increasing cloud cover to low 46. We'll see some rain kick in into the afternoon hours, a high of 66. And your Friday night, showers and thunderstorms likely with a low of 52.

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Tim McGraw, Josh Ross up next. Here's Jason Aldean on W4 Country. Lager.

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10: In recent years, scientists have really dialed up the urgency to understand PFAS, sometimes referred to as forever chemicals because of how long they take to break down. The latest study found these chemicals may be aging men in their 50s and 60s a bit faster than men who are younger or older or women of any age. Experts we talked to said the accumulation of PFAS may lower testosterone levels in men, impair sperm quality, and increase risks of testicular and kidney cancer. Women, it seems, just seem to be able to clear PFAS faster. Now, whether you're a man or a woman, trying to limit your exposure is a great idea. Three ways to do that. Filter your drinking water. Don't use non-stick cookware like Teflon, and avoid fast food packaging, which are sometimes coated with these chemicals. I'm Dr. Sanjay Gupta, helping you live a better life.
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Here's Ella Langley and her number one song, Choosin' Texas, has been at the top of the Billboard Hot 100 chart for 10 weeks. The number two song, it's Be Her on 102.9 W4 Country. She

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Dierks Bentley, it's Drunk on a Plane. And Dierks is at the top of the list for me, a bucket list item to see live. I don't know, I've always wanted to see Dierks Bentley live, along with many others, including John Party. 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
1: 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Derek Allen on your Wednesday. 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Derek Allen signing off. I'll talk to you tomorrow. 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